выражает мои фильмы. Rescue one. 19, 20.

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1: 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Command will be terminated. 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
0: Claremont Road by Whelan, stand by for the 20. Five one four two. Should be a silver Volkswagen Jetta.
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for Weathersfield Fire, Golden Cross, responding 6090 Route 106, single family resident, 69-year-old male, playing catheter problems, needing assistance and transport to ER. Again, for Weathersfield Fire, Golden Cross, responding 6090 Route 106, 69-year-old male, needing assistance for catheter problems, 0106.

0: Control. Going across A-12. Going across A-12, responding. I believe your patient's actually going to be at number 9 Henry Street. I feel like I went through this the other evening, and her medical alarm says 7 Henry Street, but I believe she's at number 9, if I remember correctly. We're familiar. Morning, 17 minutes.
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Responding going across 84, 6090, route 106. 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
0: Can I get an AR for op after on Oakland? And then can I get a New Hampshire status check by name and date of birth?
1: I am not showing Oakland unless you put it in parties instead of operator. Go ahead with your New Hampshire name and date of birth.
0: Last of Roe, Robert Ocean, William Edward, first of Lindsay, Lincoln, Ida, Nora, Sam, Edward, Yankee, middle initial M as in Michael, date of birth 07-17-2006.

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Lindsay will be the one driving away today. She's the passenger.

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That's the Hancock Rescue, Peterborough Ambulance, 8 Link Road, male subject, difficulty breathing. Cross Street, Peterborough Road, KCF 415, 41 minutes.

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He's on 8 Link Road. Male subject, difficulty breathing. Cross Street, Route 123. ECF 4 and 5, 21 minutes. Responding, Hancock, 8 Link Road. Male subject, difficulty. Cross Street, Route 123. ECF 415, 42 minutes.

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Difficulty breathing. 14C1 responding, 43 minutes.

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Request for dispatch number 671 Nelson Road. It's from 50-year-old female. Had kidney surgery 8 weeks ago. Now experiencing pain, shortness of breath, and aphid. Again, 671 Nelson Road, 50-year-old female. Had kidney surgery 8 weeks ago. Now experiencing pain, shortness of breath, and aphid.

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0: Volvo dispatch, A3. A3. 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We'll be transporting to Rutland here shortly.
1: Over.

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0: Regionals are notified. They will meet you somewhere on the...
1: Where do you think it?

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1: Are you going to show us anything with Rutland Regional?

prosecuting Division 1. Run on I-91 southbound. Area of mile marker 16.8. GT unit rolled over with a trap. That's for Dummerston, rescuing Division 1. I-91 southbound. Area of mile marker 16.8. GT unit rolled over with a trap. Be operating on TAC 1. UCF 4 and 5, 257.

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Would you like Brattleboro started in there for some more jaws? And unsure of what this tractor trailer was hauling. All the caller could say was just a box truck rolled over. The driver was not out of the vehicle. Please turn, bro. 259.

0: Dummerston, I-91 southbound. Area mile marker 16.8, GT unit rolled over with a trap. That's for Brattleboro, mutual aid into Dummerston, 91 southbound. Area of mile marker 16.8, GT unit rolled over with a trap. Be operating on southwest, TAC 1, KCF 415, 0300.
1: 415
0: 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Off on scene. 0300.
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Phone is for the outfit ambulance. Respond to 96 Hill Road, Delta level call, 47-year-old female. Fell down some stairs. Unknown amount of a head injury. That's for the outfit ambulance. Respond to 96 Hill Road, Delta level call, 47-year-old female. Fell down an unknown amount of stairs. That's of a head injury. Just operate on tax number 1. Case 45, 303.

0: respond for Cheshire County Ambulance for a medic to respond in outfit. 96 Hill Road, Delta level call, 47-year-old female, fell down an unknown amount of stairs, does have a head injury. That's for the Cheshire County Ambulance for a medic to respond in outfit. 96 Hill Road, Delta level call, 47-year-old female, fell down an unknown amount of stairs, does have a head injury. Units operate on TAC 1, 304, station 4 and 5.
1: 5, 9, 1. 1. Engine 1 responding. 304. C1, 459 C1. Chief, I do have Brattleboro headed in there to assist you. UMass has accepted. They have a 35-minute ETA. I gave them the Dummerston School for now. If you do need them, would you like to use that for your landing zone, or would you like the Putney Fire Station or something at Brattleboro to land them? Engine 2, are you calling?

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1: One medic 4 responding 07.

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I do have one medic 4 responding at this time.

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1: Rescuing K7, you're on scene. 309.
0: Fire truck on mile marker 16.6 or so to slow traffic down so we don't have another accident out here.
1: That's affirmative. They are responding. Nine engine one, just confirming you copied those transmissions.
2: I do have 91 stopping on the on-ramp to shut off that traffic with cones, and he'll proceed from there.
1: Okay, received. And if you could just let us know if you are going to need UMass or not when you have a moment. Is he at 415 311?

0: 91, do not set up both cones. 415, 9-1, this incident is going to be northbound, not southbound.
1: Okay, 9-1, you're reporting the accident is northbound at 312.

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Nine engine 2, you're responding 313.

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1: 182.
0: Correction, 182. We're on the air waiting for...
1: 182, on the air waiting to cruise, 315.
0: 405, 182, we're actually responding at this time.
1: 182, you're responding, 315.

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0: 415 from Denver, thanks, ma'am. 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
1: Send command. 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
0: Five engine two is off on scene now. I will get with them. I'm going to cut them loose here in a minute.
1: 317.
2: 415, five engine two. As 921 said, we're on scene, and just so you have it, I-91 northbound is currently closed. Full plane.
1: We're currently on scene, 91 north closed. That's 318.

That one.

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0: 5, Denver 3, Command. Command. We are under control, and we have reopened the travel lane.
1: Hey, Denver 10, Command. You're under control. You have one lane open. And you do have two troopers responding. You should see one in about 10 minutes. The other one was coming out of Hartford.
0: Dave, can you verify that they have a heavy wrecker coming?
1: We will take care of that at 3:32.
0: Approximately 26 foot box truck.
1: Box truck, that's 333.

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Two off the tender, 407.

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Charlie Little call, 77-year-old female, possible stroke. That's for the aerosol rescue, Dublin Rescue, Cheshire County Ambulance. Respond to 135 Chaseworth Road. Charlie Little call, 77-year-old female, possible stroke. 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

fire. Still alarm. 289, Main Street in Norwich. 720, fire alarm. Norwich fire. Still alarm. 289, Main Street in Norwich. 720, fire alarm. Timeout 0444.

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0: We have a sprinkler alarm going off. I'll be investigating further.
1: Sprinkler alarm investigating further, 1256. Do you want another call?
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Reach 10163 Cobb Hill Road. East Shepherd's Hall for a building fire. That's Harrisville, first alarm, 163 Cobb Hill Road. Shepherd's Hall for building fire. Cross Street, Long Pond Road. Operate on TAC 1, KCF 4 and 5503.

Harris Hill, a first alarm. Respond to 163 Cobb Hill Road, Shepherd's Hall for a building fire. Cross Street, Long Pond Road, operate on TAC 1, KCF 15, 503.

0: 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Cross Street is Long Pond Road, which is off of New Lanusit Road. 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

0: looking at my map, it's showing some type of a dry hydrant at Blood Hill and Cobb Hill. Not sure if that's really there. Other than that, you just have Newbenusit that's nearby. Do you want me to redirect the Marlboro engine from your cover to the scene, since you have units as well as Dublin tied up on your medical?
1: You can do that, that's great.
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CTF 4 and 5, 5 1.

Tanker 1. You're responding. We're going to have a crew for an engine. Going to redirect you right to the scene.

Henry Spa, mutual aid into Harrisville, 164 Cobb Hill Road for a building fire. That's Peterborough, engine respond, mutual aid into Harrisville, 164 Cobb Hill Road for a building fire. QCF 415, 514. Five, 515.

Sprinkler system motors on, it's still running. You can notify the building.

0: 15C1.
1: I'm off on the scene. They've got a couple of outbuildings going with a propane tank that's also venting off.
0: You have a couple outbuildings going, as well as a propane tank venting. 516. I'm responding. 517.
1: 15C1. Running units, those coming in here, this is going to be in the glamping area, not up at the main house.
0: Okay. Just to confirm, did you say the camping area?
1: The glamping area is what they call it. They're going to go straight through, not make the last right turn that goes up to the main house. They're going to go straight through instead.
0: Received KCF-15. So all companies responding into Harrisville. This is going to be located in the glamping area. You would need to drive straight through. Do not make the turn up to the main house. Main Rescue 1. 15 Rescue 1 responding. 518.

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Units on TAC 5, 609. DC 415.

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Spoke with VSP. 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
0: A4. T4 and County A5 will both be clear at the scene. Harrisville.
1: 19.
2: 415, 20 Tango 1. Tango 1's been released from Harrisville. We'll be returning to Marlboro.

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0: 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I'll be out investigating.
1: Two C one, you're on scene. The bus is parked on the shoulder. You'll be investigating 6:31.

0: 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Very, very minor damage to the bus. 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
1: 2-1, you're advising no injury, just the driver and one child on the bus. 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

0: 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U6 will be out of town for a bit as well. We'll advise when we're back.
1: 10-1, engine 2 will be out of service for, you said, the foreseeable future?
0: Yeah, for the next week or so.
1: 10-1.

Multiple ambulance to respond number 60, Old North Main Street. 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

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A3 is out to 1 Mineral Street. 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

0: 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Old Sharon Road, automatic fire alarm showing second floor fire. Repeating for Peterborough. Respond at 315 Old Sharon Road, automatic fire alarm showing second floor fire. 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

0: 24C1, K615, 24C1. Company. They spoke to the key holder with a proper passcode. He did request a cancel, however, they did not give a reason for the cause of the alarm. C1, you're going to continue to verify. All other Peterborough units can remain in quarters. 736.
1: 24C2 has it returned.

Wilmington, number 38, Boyd Hill Road. 85-year-old, female, fallen, fossilless. Gone is 4, Deeper Valley Ambulance, responding to Wilmington, number 38, Boyd Hill Road. 85-year-old, female, fallen, fossilless. Operate on 768, 740.

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6.4.

fire. Still alarm. 289, Main Street in Norwich. Hunter Burton House. Fire alarm. Norwich fire. Still alarm. 289, Main Street in Norwich. Hunter Burton House. Fire alarm. Timeout 0747.

0: Yeah, but it's that north for one.
1: No, Sterling?
0: Good morning. I believe this is an ongoing issue with a power outage. We ran that spin building a couple hours ago. I will continue the flow of traffic and check that out shortly. You can put out a cancellation.

Dispatch, Springfield 83. Be no transport. We're returning.

Valley Ambulance, the second call. Respond in Wilmington to Butter Mountain Bakery, number 1 Skull Street, for a 35-year-old female with a hand laceration. Bleeding is controlled. That's for Dufferin Valley Ambulance, the second call. Respond in Wilmington to Butter Mountain Bakery, number 1 Skull Street, for a 36-year-old female with a hand laceration. Bleeding is controlled. Units on 768-753, KCF 15.

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to Summerhill. 183 Old Dublin Road, room 401, Alpha Level 95 year old female. Texting. Keep our ambulance to respond. 183 Old Dublin Road, room 401, Alpha Level 95 year old female, neck pain, weakness. Operator local. 756, 864 inside.

0: 4, PWA Alpha respond to Summerhill, number 183, Old Dublin Road. Room 401, Alpha level, 95-year-old female, neck pain and weakness. Operating to local, 756, HF 15.
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1: 41.

Enter to Cessna with call 1. This is an ongoing issue that we had this morning. The correct address is 291 Main Street. Confirming the ongoing issue. Yeah, the water motor gong is still going off. The water has been shut down as a sprinkler system at this point. The gong is still going off. We may get some calls about that. Otherwise, nothing much else we can do.

is in a wheelchair that is stuck in a doorway. Repeating for Hinsdale, a service call, 14 Main Street, apartment 3. 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Four RV 10 responding. 805.

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0: A3, I got a two-car motor vehicle accident, unknown injuries up in front of HCRS on River Street. I'll be sending PD also.
1: Received, you control A3 and engine 3 in route. So dispatch, Springfield C1, I'll be in route also.
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2, you're responding. Believe you said possibly caused by work there. 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Holding cross 812, go ahead. He was very broken. Believe he said he received a call saying possibly work there on scene, but he was going to continue.

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1: The road, C2 will be off investigating. I'll get right back to you.
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1: 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Can you hear me? Nothing showing. Building's been evacuated, 843.

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0: 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All units clear returning.
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Hampshire Country School. 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Syringe to respond.

Hanover Station 1, Hanover Station 2, still alarm, 28, Thompson Road in Hanover, 40, Susie and Frank, fire alarm activation, Hanover Station 1, Hanover Station 2, still alarm, 28, Thompson Road in Hanover, 40, Susie and Frank, fire alarm activation, time bound 0853.

Doctor.

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0: number 379, Plain Road, Delta level, 35-year-old male, not conscious, not breathing, possibly struck by a motor vehicle. Scene zone is for Hinsdale, rescuing Division 1. Respond to the number 379, Plain Road, Delta level, 35-year-old male, totally not conscious, not breathing, possibly struck by a vehicle. Units operate on TAC 1, E-58, KCF 415.
1: There's also renovations
2: 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It's a false alarm.
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2: Ambulance 102, clear. Industry continuing with traffic. Ambulance 2, clear, returning.

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Could you give me your LZ-4, which is that the field? Is that going to suffice, or do you want somewhere else? Engine 2, you're on the scene. We're going to attack 2.

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We're getting these drones for Swan to respond to 36th Denman Thompson Highway, full pro automatic fire alarm. You're just going to bid on that 1906, case of 1-5.

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0: 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The road is totally blocked.
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0: Portable 17, confirming that it's going to be Liberty Utilities. Do you have a pole number if possible?
1: Affirmative on Liberty. I'll get back to you with the pole number presently.

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1: 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They did not give an ETA.
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Units on your local, 934 CC 415.

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0: Stern Rescue, Jaffrey, ambulance response number 216, able to try the level 2-year-old male, 7 seizure, no seizure history. 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Operate on 752-954-8241.
1: Roger, 954.
0: Jaffrey, ambulance expecting call. The respond number 41, River Street. Apartment number 2, Delta Level, 77-year-old female. Back, side scene. The responder report on River Street, Delta Level, 77-year-old female, back, side pain, also chest discomfort. Operate on 752-955-2641.

Lost Division 2 responding to Old Falls to 115 Rockingham Street, apartment 205. 65-year-old male with chest pain. That's for Golden Cross Division 2 responding to Bellows Falls, 115 Rockingham Street, apartment 205, 65-year-old male with chest pain. And it's on your local 954, KCF 15.

0: Vernon Rescue, Restrain Division 1 to 35 Woodland Road, ET0 male difficulty breathing. Vernon Rescue, Restrain Division 1 to 35 Woodland Road, ET0 male difficulty breathing. Units on TAC 1955, KSHIP 15. LZ Command 415, Hinsdale LZ Command.
1: Passes in the air, LZ Command is terminated, all Hinsdale units are returning.
0: 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One, go ahead. Responding Golden Cross 810.
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Repeating 4, Golden Cross Division 1, responding Charlestown to the Health Center, 250 Cedar Road, room number 1, Charlie level 28-year-old male, chest pain, difficulty breathing, abnormal EKG. 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

0: 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We need two for the second call, two for station coverage. Repeated, the Donut for Springfield. 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
1: Receive, Mark. 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We're going to pick up personnel.
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0: Okay, utility are responding. Be advised she was on blood thinners yesterday. She's having now difficulty breathing with chest pain.
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0: From Alstead Command.
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0: Update. We're going to be on scene for an extended period of time. Road is shut down. Waiting mainly for the phone company to come and get some of their stuff out of the road.
2: Be on scene for an extended time. The road is shut down. 1029.

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Thank you.

This tone is for Claremont Safety Services. That's respond to Marion Phillips, 243 Broad Street, apartment 406. For an echo level call, 67-year-old female, not conscious, not breathing, stiff to the touch. Repeat, this tone is for Claremont Safety Services. Respond to Marion Phillips, 243 Broad Street, apartment 406. 67-year-old female, not conscious, not breathing, stiff to the touch. Time of your tone is 10:43.

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Central Mobile Fire Department personnel. Ask to respond to 167 Petna Hill. Neighbor from that area advising there's a burn pile at 167 Petna Hill. We here at Dispatch do not have an active permit for that address as it expired on June 1st. The complainant is advised that is smoking at this time. Again, you're asked to respond 167 Petna Hill Road. Neighbor advising there's a burn pile at 167 Petna Hill Road. We here at Dispatch do not have an active permit for that address as the permit expired on June 1st. The complainant caller advised that it's smoking at this time.

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Advising that the pilot is located at 167 Petner Hill Road. Again, we do not have an active permit here. The permit expired on the 1st. However, the neighbor has called and advised that pilot is smoking.

Thank you.

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1: Calls for attention on ambulance respondents, Winchester 15 at Mechanic Street. 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Yes, get on beta 752, 1104, use at 45.
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for Walpole for your rescue to respond to cover at Union Central Station. 3 tone for Walpole. 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Rescuing Division 1, ambulance to cover at Union

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for Marlboro, New Hampshire. 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Also, recon for Spofford. Surrey, and Spofford units. You can just do that, you can hold the quarters, that's all. I'm going to answer Surrey, Spofford units, hold the quarters, 11-12, 8-4.

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Town 4, Walpole Ambulance, respond to 11 at Westminster Street, Roman 6. Charlie Lovagall, 76-year-old female, respiratory distress, chest pain. Repeat in Needham and 4, Walpole Ambulance, respond to 11 Westminster Street, Roman 6. Charlie Lovagall, 76-year-old female, respiratory distress, chest pain. Ambulance come up at us sometime to 1113, 6415.

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0: number 100, Strag Hill Road, Charlie Level, 89-year-old female, light-headed, dizzy, headache, and also back. For Ranger Rescue, Jeffrey, have you all? Phone number 100, Strag Hill Road, Charlie Level, 89-year-old female, back pain, light-headed. Project is going to be Sherwin Hill Road, operated on 75-1122, take the form.
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1: Yeah, 31, inward 1131.

Over, dispatch, South Carolina. South 3-1, go ahead. Be off on me. Copy that, on me.

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0: 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Sector A1, go ahead. Be a public official, may WD clear returning back in quarters.
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0: Chad. 1, 2, 3. 3, 2, 1. Audio test. 1, 2, 3. 3, 2, 1.
1: Winfrey Ambulance, responding to the area of Root Hill Road and Mill Village Road in Cornish for a 57-year-old female who passed out. She's now conscious, alert, and breathing. Again, Winfrey Ambulance, responding to the area of Root Hill Road and Mill Village Road in Cornish for a 57-year-old female who passed out. She's now conscious, alert, and breathing. Time your tone is 11:50.
2: Put up. Will you see if you can get a hold of 1AC4 and tell him if they've got the signs up there, he can return the quarters. And we'll be returning the quarters from this end.
3: Contact 1AC4 to make sure he's got the signs up on his end. You're returning. 1151, 1AC4, issue 15, 1AC4.
4: A5 is responding.
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1: Cornish 1, that'll be in the Cummings Cemetery, just past the Hill Village intersection. 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
0: 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Patient is with Windsor Ambulance. They're under control. I'll be clearing.
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on number 9, Old County Road. This is Smart Ride. Moving AP, resident. Park Elpham. Respond number 9. 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Moving AP, resident. 1222,

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0: 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Go ahead. Hey, where are you guys at? Back at the garage right now. What? Can you guys go fix the sign on French Meadow? Sign that was it's hanging like upside down.
1: 10-4.
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0: 6 to 27. Yep, sign up on fresh metals, all done. You got anything else?
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0: Yep, yep, 10-4.
1: Thank you. End of the day.
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1: A3, can I have you respond to two, correction, 61 Ash Lane is for a two-year-old, in and out of consciousness, did vomit, he did fall yesterday.
0: That's affirmative, you can show us in Rue. Do we have anybody at the station, paramedic?
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0: I believe C2 is going to be responding to this.
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Call reporting white smoke coming from paper mill. That's for Putney. Respond to sound good paper number 8 Water Street. Call reporting

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1: 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I'm on top of Moody Hill going to Miro Road.

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Dispatch, Miles Springs, LA 2. 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

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Bravo level 85-year-old female fall is back at pain. That's for Francistown Rescue Peterborough Ambulance. To 272 King Hill Road in Francistown, Bravo level 85-year-old female fallen is back at pain. Units on TAC 1 1414, KCF 15.

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Newark Rescue, Rescuing Division 2, responded Newfane, 34 Railroad Lane, 76 mile Holland, possible lift assist, repeating 4, Newark Rescue, Rescuing Division 2, to Newfane, 34 Railroad Lane, 76 mile Holland, possible lift assist, unit 90 local 1425, KCF 15.

14 Union Street with the occupant. That's for Hinsdale. Phone number 14 Main Street. 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We're in your local 1427. 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

0: Hawk for Antrim. Respond to the number 342, King Road. Order Antrim versus. East on it for Antrim. Respond to 342, King Road. Order Antrim versus. Upper contact 1-14-38. It's a foreign fact.
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1: 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Patients walking around will be investigating.
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0: 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Again, Kansas for Springfield. 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

0: 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Likely sign off for evaluating one patient right now. Traffic will be down to one lane for a while. We're all set on resources.
1: 202, both of us sign off for evaluating now. Traffic down to one lane, 1487.

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0: 9 Old County Road. 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

Valley Ambulance responding west over to 3 Josie's Way. 87-year-old male fallen on the steps, unable to move his leg. Repeating 4. Deerfield Valley Ambulance responding west over 3 Josie's Way. 87-year-old male fallen outside, unable to move his leg. Unit on KDX 768-1501, ACF 15.

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1: 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Thank you. 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
2: Going across. 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

Weathersfield Fire, Golden Cross. You're responding 90 East Camp Hill Road in Weathersfield for a 94-year-old male who fell and hit his head. His head is bleeding. The caller is not on scene of the male. Again, Weathersfield Fire, Golden Cross. You're responding 90 East Camp Hill Road in Weathersfield for a 94-year-old male who fell, hit his head. His head is bleeding. The caller is not on scene with the male at this time. Time is 15:05.

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2: 84 has to be signed on for that call, Laura.
1: En route with 84, because 84 also signed on.
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0: 84, when you get here, you're going to want to back in the driveway.
1: As a message, thank you.
2: Lot of smoke. There is some open flame still. Currently, we have a no-burn time frame here. We're going to try to contact property owner to have them put this out with your equipment and go from there.
3: When I copy, you're at the very end of Harry's Way. There are two large piles burning, smoldering, creating a lot of smoke. You're attempting to contact the property owner. 1520.

0: command. 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Do you want a second alarm? Is that what you said?
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0: 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Repeat for Brattleboro and Dummerston. Respond to Putney, the Paper Mill, 8 Water Street, for fire in the basement. 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
1: station 415. And 911 reported it to be a child caller. Repeat the tone is for public safety services to respond to Prospect Street near the train tracks. Report of a 40-year-old male, unknown conscious or breathing, reported that subject was slumped over a bicycle. 10 tones for scene 23.
2: Been removed off the road. No traffic is open both ways. They're returning in service.
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1: Received.

Paris responding. Officer on scene reporting from the Mulberry Street site.

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2: Chester Ambulance, Chester Medic, responding 32 South Main Street, apartment 6 in Chester. 70-year-old female, cardiac and stroke history, reporting dizziness, sleepiness, nausea, and headache, and heaviness on her chest, especially on her left side. Proceeding 4, Chester Ambulance, Chester Medic, responding 32 South Main Street, apartment 6 in Chester, for a 70-year-old female with dizziness, headache, nausea, sleepiness, pain on her left side, and heaviness on her left side of the chest. With stroke and cardiac history, common phone, 1632.
0: No one is around. AC, you'll be returning, 1632.
3: 1982, KC.5, 1982.
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1: A1's responding, 1534.
0: Unknown injuries, unknown hazards, vehicles in the median.

0: the outfit ambulance. I'm responding 18 Porter Road for a mental health crisis requesting transport. Repeating for the outfit ambulance, respond to 8 Porter Road for a mental health crisis requesting transport. Operator 352, 1834, 645.
1: That's very well.

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1: Chester Ambulance 1 is going to be off on scene.
0: A1 is on scene at 1536.
2: Command, Ship 15, spot A command.
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2: Dummerston is arriving on scene. 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
2: And can you make sure that A2 is responding via Hill Road? The M12A is still closed here.
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A1. 1545.

0: business owner. They're going to take care of the smoldering piles, get them extinguished. Command's terminated here. C-1's returning to the quarters.
1: C-1, I copy. You spoke with the owner. They're going to be taking care of the piles. You'll be returning 1549.
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Delta Rockingham, rescuing Division 1. From Rockingham, I engine to cover the Putney Fire Station for rescuing Division 1. Ambulance to the scene, number 8 Water Street for a basement fire. In Putney. Repeating for Rockingham and rescuing Division 1. Rockingham, an engine to cover the Putney Station, rescuing Division 1 for an ambulance to the scene at number 8 Water Street for basement fire. 1554, issue 415.

Sydney Transporter, command terminated. Transfer units starting Sydney 56. Transporting to 57.

0: don't stage behind Westminster's engine when they get there on Main Street, 1600. 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
0: That's affirmative. We're going to be under control.
1: Briefing, you're under control, 1605.

Hartford Dispatch, 1031 on the study. Jester A1, go ahead. A1 is going to be clear in Springfield returning. All right, 6.

0: 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Medical call Charlie Level 12, Ledyard Lane in Hanover. Skish, swollen. 82-year-old male goes like happy hours. History dialysis is coming. Hanover Station 1. Medical call Charlie Level 12, Ledyard Lane in Hanover. History dialysis this morning. Time bound 16:13.
1: Hanover ambulance.

Ipswich, North Shore Rescue, respond to the area of Route 45 at Old Wilton Road intersection. Motor vehicle accident, female subject with a head injury. Ambulance is responding. Repeating for New Ipswich to Route 45 at Old Wilton Road. Motor vehicle accident, female subject with a head injury. Unit 3, local 1616, KCF 15.

0: rescue. To Old Wilton Road at Route 45, intersection for a motor vehicle accident, female subject with a head injury. Here to sending local 1616.
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0: responded to 404. Just assigned you to a speak with officer. It's going to be in reference to a call you had last week. I believe it was on Friday, reference to scanning going on. Copy, thank you.
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0: 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Repeating for New Brunswick, Division 2, respond to the area 227, Route 30. 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

0: 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Can you confirm which building this is?
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1: You're on scene, nothing showing from 35. You're investigating at 1648.

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1: You can clear that up. And I'll be clear.
0: Requesting cancellation for Lebanon at 1551. Here, also clear. Here, we're calling Lebanon. Get over
1: Lebanon.
0: Lebanon. 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
2: General for a theft. Individuals took some alcohol, believe they are underage. 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
0: What else?
2: A silver vehicle with a loud exhaust, unknown direction of travel.
0: Copy. 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
2: Believe this just happened. 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

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Ludlow, first down, please respond.

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Change Division 2, to respond back to the accident scene. There is 227 Vermont Route 30 for a subject yo-yo. Meeting for Rescue Division 2, respond to the area of 227 Vermont Route 30 for the motor vehicle accident. Subject is now feeling ill. 1706, KJ 45.

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2: 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Rescue day 6. 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

0: response. Respond at 200 Old Dublin Road, Bravo level, 65-year-old male. Fallen from a bicycle, not alert, head injury. That's the Peterborough ambulance to 200 Old Dublin Road. Bravo level, 65-year-old male, fallen from a bicycle. Not alert, with a headache. South Street, Route 101, ETF 15717.
1: 15.4.
0: The Peterborough ambulance, respond at 200 Old Dublin Road, Bravo level, 65-year-old male, fallen from a bicycle, not alert, head injury. Operate on your local cross street, Route 101, KCF
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1: 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It's going to be a warning for speed and a warning for cracked windshield.

0: 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Quick alarm. 28, Alger Brook Road in Stratford. Structure fire. Timeout 1729.
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0: Windsor West over, respond to 104, Green Springs Road, Unit B, for an alarm sounding. That's West over to 104, Green Springs Road, Unit B, alarm sounding. Cross Street, Dover, Springs Lane, KCF Long 5734.
1: Got that the fire is out.
0: 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Everybody else can be turned around.
1: 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Everyone can cancel at 1735. 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

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Operate on TAC 4. NTF 1 5 17 45.

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KKG 500, time is 1800, clear.

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Can I tip?

0: What's your area for?
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0: suspect vision 2, respond to 339 Dover Road. 69-year-old male, his pacemaker is firing. That's for the Uber rescue, a second call. Suspect vision 2, respond to 339 Dover Road. 69-year-old male, his pacemaker is firing. Operate on TAC 1, 1804, take your 415.
1: Yeah, 415, 4635.

0: on the 339 Dover Road, 69 Earl Vale, State Biker firing. Operate on track 1, 805, take your point.
1: 46, squad 1, 415.
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0: Dallas personnel asked to respond to 161 Rubley Lane, apartment number 11. That's 161 Rubley Lane, apartment number 11. 10-year-old male fell on the playground, hit his head and face, and is bleeding. Ludlow personnel, please respond.
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Alpha Devon, you're asking Hess County Ambulance. Respond to 123 Old Homestead Highway. Medical alarm, female subject, that's ill. That's the Fonzie Rescue, Cheshire County Ambulance, 123 Old Homestead Highway, medical alarm, female subject, that's ill. Cross Street is Lake Street, KCF 15, 1815.

3. Spotting. The correct address is going to be 1230. And that is 1230 Old Homestead Highway between Katy Lane and Warmack Road.

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1: 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Golden Cross A4, 18, 18, 19.

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0: 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Patient will be going POV to the hospital. We'll be in service.
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Phone is for weather, field fire, and Windsor fire. Requested by VSP to respond. 91 northbound, mile marker 56. Saw a car versus deer with leaking fluid. No injuries. There is a trooper in route. VSP requesting fire. Repeating for Windsor fire, weather shield fire. Responding 91 northbound, mile marker 56. For a car versus deer with leaking fluids and oil. VSP has a trooper en route. They're requesting fire to respond. Time of tone, 1829.

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0: Crossroads, Guilford Rescue, Rescue Division 1, respond to 1002 Coolidge Highway. Apartment 9, 54-year-old male, unable to walk. That's for the Guilford Rescue, Rescue Division 1, respond to 1002 Coolidge Highway. Apartment 9, 54-year-old male, unable to walk. It's upper contact point, 1837, KCF 15.
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0: Tony 4, southbound. Respond to 51, more ways to park. Meet Goldencroft on scene. Additional hands, David. Thank you for southbound. Respond to 51, more ways to park. Meet Goldencroft on scene. Additional hands, for lifting. 1838, can you take one?
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Wednesday, Regent City, Guilford Rescue, respond to 1002 Coolidge Highway, apartment 9, 54-year-old male unable to walk. Say Regent City, Guilford Rescue, respond to 1002 Coolidge Highway, apartment 9, 54-year-old male that's unable to walk. Right on track 1, 1841, K-515.

0: 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Response to 100 to Coolidge Highway, apartment 954, old male unable to walk. 8415, 1841.
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1: On scene. Beyond investigating. C-11 will have Plaza Road command.
0: Engine 3, you're on scene. Out investigating, 1845.
2: Yes, entrance by Broad and Wall Street for a child that was hit by a truck. Can you ask to respond? One Wall Street, the CVS entrance at Broad and Wall for a child that was hit by a truck. Time zone 1846.

Engine 3 is responding 1847. Just an update. It is a 20-year-old male.

0: Fireline from command, we're under control.
1: I saw 80 clear.
0: Okay, sir.

0: Special Windsor Command.
1: One command, go ahead.
0: VSP is going to stay with the vehicle until the tow arrives. Engine 23, it's got the weather field engine 4. Let me clear, returning.
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0: Franklin Plaza Road, command.
1: Command, go ahead. 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The onus brother is on scene and has been made aware of this. 1851.

0: Ryan, go ahead.
1: Has been made. No damage to the door, the door frame. Command will be terminated. Engine 3 will clear the scene, return it.
0: I copy. Contact's been made. No damage to the door or door frame. Engine 3, you're returning 1856. Did you copy the second call?
1: It's a negative. Can you repeat?
0: Frame. Assist back into the residence at 26 Newell Road, apartment 22.

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0: Golden Cross, Division 2, responding to Bellas Falls, flat high street, stage for the PD, 22-year-old male assault. That's Golden Cross, Division 2, responding to Bellas Falls, number 5, high street, 22-year-old male assaulted, stage for the PD. Cross Street is Laurel Ave, detail 415, 1859.
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Respond at 216 South Bennington Road for a brush fire. That's Bennington. 216 South Bennington Road for a brush fire. Cross street is Dodge Road. 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KCF 415, 1946. Bennington Road for a brush fire. 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Operate on TAC 1, KCF 415, 1947.

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Main Street by Lower Landing with Vermont truck. 473 Adam 949, 473A 949, should come back to a black Ram Bighorn.

404 400, Connecticut, Vermont 2122 on the RO, Tracy. Correction, that's the last name. First of Victoria.

0: Victoria is showing license to expire in 2027. New Hampshire history is showing 2019 hands-free violation, and Vermont is showing hands-free in 2019 and speeding in 2024.
1: Copy. I'm going to be back out with her. It's going to be a warning for speed and a warning for expired registration.
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1: Go ahead, the 4 Tanker 1.
0: PD's on scene. They have about a 100 by 20 area going. Reported no exposure. Yeah, passage 1956. Four brush one, are you calling 4 and 5?
2: Banking
0: up. Responding 1956.
1: Four Tanker One.
0: Tanker One, you're on scene. C1 out of command, 1956.

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2: Coming back on a 2018 Kia Soul, registered to a Daniel Paul out of New Bern, North Carolina. Vehicle registration is showing expired 9-1 of 25.
1: Copy.
0: Four brush one on scene, 1950.
2: It was issued, it expired 8-15 of 26.
1: Copy, so it's valid?

Personnel, mass respond to 15 Belker Court, that's 15 Belker Court. Receiver, a 73-year-old male fallen, needs a lift assist in the eval. Bottom line, personnel, please respond.